0: Pistons tour in Baltimore. This is historic.
1: Exactly that. Historic. 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
1: You just got robbed. You just got robbed.
0: By Pork Chop.
1: You just got robbed.
0: And Shay Parker.
1: Hey, hey.
0: Quicksilver pulled out his thing.
1: What?
0: Oh, wait a minute.
1: All right. Let's close out.
2: Jimmy the Boxer, taking matters into his own hands. See, what you don't know about Jimmy, when something ain't right, he makes it right. He tell you you can get approved and you can get approved. He makes it right. He been saying for years he could get you approved.

0: We're at a 2-2 stalemate into stoppage time. Next goal, Shirley wins it. He sets up for the corner kick. Curls it in. He's up for the header. And score! Brilliant goal!
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7: 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Like the latest, Miguel.
8: What's up, Persian? 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
10: 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She makes my palms blush.

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11: 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He tell you you can get approved and you can get approved. He makes it right. He been saying for years he can get you approved.

0: 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Next goal surely wins it. 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Curls it in. He's up for the header. And score! Brilliant goal!
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0: 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It's your boy, Yo Gotta Rippin' at CMG. And I'm hanging out with Purge Nicole, you heard? 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
9: What up, y'all? It's the Puerto Rican Princess, the baddest chick in the game. And I'm chilling with my homie, the best. You already know what it is. Incognito, posted on the corner. Let's go.
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0: Yeah, you know what it is. This is Drake.
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0: Yo. Yeah. 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

0: Get them feels. 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
0: the cutwater with something
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2: Jimmy the Boxer, taking matters into his own hands. 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And now he

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7: He go to every show.
5: Oh, he'd be on Oprah.
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7: Don't ever bring
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8: You know what's funny?
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15: Jimmy the Boxer, taking matters into his own hands. 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
0: 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All that snow, we been through it. 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

0: 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Girl, you a 10, girl, you a 10, girl, you a 10. 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
0: And Shade Parker.
1: Hey, hey.
0: Quicksilver pulled out his thing.
1: What?
0: Oh, wait a minute.
1: All right. Let's close out.
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1: What's up, though? 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
0: the cutwater with something
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0: It's time, y'all. 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All that snow, we been through it. We deserve this.
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0: Pistons tour in Baltimore. 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
1: 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Historic. 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

let's get the party started. See you at the bar, you was hardly talking. That's when I knew that your heart was scarring. Friends to lovers need a part to star in. Like, wait, babe, let me ask your pardon. This ain't Gucci, this is Prada, darling. If you want something, you can ask

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2: What I tell you all the time. I tell them all the time. Anything I say, do yourself a favor and fact check it. Anything. And
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2: Give me one.
3: There are times when Quick isn't lying and we fact check him and he's telling the truth.
2: And you be like, damn.
1: Well, since when?
3: But it's only
2: name
3: because
2: name
3: you've
2: once.
3: Lied so
2: name
3: much.
2: Name once. Give me one.
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1: Jimmy the Boxer, taking matters into his own hands. 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
2: Good morning, family. It's St. Patrick. It's too early for Baltimore City to be emailing me about bills in which I just don't have the money. If I didn't have it when I made the bill, what makes you think you emailing me early in the morning and you don't have me?
3: I feel you. You'll get it when I have it.
1: But the bill was due the first, bro. It's the 17th. They gave you 17.
3: Nah, I don't give a damn.
2: Well, I ain't got it. I'm gonna get it when I get it, they get it.
1: I got you.
3: Period.
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Top real sleek, big tip, big gun old. Pick a girl up when we hunch, oh, strong old. Hit her, making them play, stacking that pay. Buy me whatever I want, oh, hit her. 3-pointers on the chain, fresh new J's. AMG, switch lanes, oh. Never been a boat or a lame-o. Never switched up on the gang, oh. Street cred good, always, oh. Let me put this cook on your face, oh, hit her. I ain't in your beats and you ain't in mine, hit her. Yeah, we both outside, that's my type, but

He be in heels. 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Strip club stunt. I'm a stunt hard. We can go dollar for dollar in this junk. He missed the get it done. I'm Mrs. One of One. Fall in love every time we link. He got me sprung.com. Mind these girls can't keep it peace. I ain't stressing on you, you ain't stressing on me. Boy, I don't wanna push you on a leash. You a dog, I'm a dog, we can keep it in the streets. I ain't in your beats and you ain't in mine. Yeah, we both outside. That's my type, but here.

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You better not ever go to cell block one. To any that talk to him and they in love, just make sure you hide your little sister from him. They tell me Chubb's the only one that get your hand-me-downs and party at the party playing with his nose now. And Baka got a weird case, why is he around? Certified lover boys, certified pedophiles. 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

got some slaves. Atlanta was the mecca, building railroads and trains. 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The settlers was using town folk to make them richer. Fast forward 2024, you got the same agenda. 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What? 21.

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2: Mm-hmm. You already know, Monday through Friday, 10 a.m. to 3 p.m., I got you covered with a whole lot of power. And I'm bringing some of your favorite celebrities along for that ride, too. Like the latest, Miguel.
3: What's up, Persia? 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

I'm Kathy Hughes, inviting you to join me in prayer. Oh, dear God of mercy, compassion, and love, we thank you and we praise your holy name. We sincerely apologize for our shortcomings and our unwillingness to consistently do thy will. As we acknowledge the blessing of being in business for 42 consecutive years, we pray that we may use the lessons of our experiences to uplift all who listen to our radio stations, all who watch our cable networks, and all who visit our digital platforms. Our instructions are clearly provided in Proverbs 31:8, which commands that we, quote, speak up for people who cannot speak for themselves. Protect the rights of those who are helpless. Speak for them and be a righteous judge. Protect the rights of the poor and the needy. So as we strive to be of assistance to those in need, whether in Florida or within our own families and communities, we ask God to direct our steps and we ask you to continue to join us in our efforts. Amen and hallelujah.

0: 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Chappenheim, how you feel, baby?
1: We ain't calling it hump day today.
0: What is it?
1: Hot day.
0: It is supposed to be hot.
1: And one. And he said the heat index, 108.
0: You know how it's going to feel, though?
1: What?
0: It's going to feel hot.
1: I heard
0: ole,
1: you.
0: Ole, ole, ole, ole, feeling hot.
1: You know what ole mean?
0: Yes.
1: What do you mean?
0: All of ole is this thing you put in your hair.
1: You've been working at, what's this, that place women used to, Avon.
0: Avon, nah.
1: Is it still around?
0: I have no idea. I think I've seen an Avon truck, and what's that one, Mary Kay. Remember back in the day, everybody grandmother or Aunt Deborah.
1: Yes.
0: Worked for Mary
1: Kay.
0: Gotta
1: be Aunt Deborah.
0: And she worked for Mary Kay, and she made the potato salad for the 4th of July festivals.
1: You know what Avon made that I think every household had? Everybody.
0: The little oil.
1: Skin so soft.
0: The oil, baby. That skin so soft.
1: So soft.
0: You didn't need off. Whenever you went somewhere, put some skin so soft that kept the mosquitoes off you and everything.
1: And you look good.
0: Well, once again, thanks for waking up with the Quicksilver Morning Show. We are here. Don't worry, if you wanted that $300 from Jimmy the Boxer, we'll make that happen today before 10 a.m.
1: You're
0: trying to see Lauryn Hill this Sunday at Pier 6 for free. We'll make that happen this morning before 10 a.m.
1: Don't do that.
0: What?
1: Lauryn Hill with who?
0: I mean, Quicksilver is performing as well. I mean,
1: I just want to make
0: tomato,
1: it right.
0: Tomato.
1: Got to make it right.
0: Okay, well, yes, Quicksilver was performing before Lauryn Hill at Pier 6.
1: Because I heard from a bird that you're doing something spectacular.
0: Yeah.
1: And not
0: I'll just say,
1: I've been studying the greats,
0: and I see things that they're doing on stage, and I see them coming out of the air and coming out of the stage. And I said, you know, if that's possible, it's possible.
1: I heard from another bird, because that bird didn't tell me this. This other bird flew by and was like, you might be the first person to ever teleport. Here's a machine that's getting flown in from Switzerland, and you're going to DJ on the boat, and then you're going to get in the machine, and it's going to be like, woo, woo, woo, woo, woo, woo, woo.
0: I'll just say this because you're joking. I am doing something this Sunday at Pier 6 before Lauryn Hill goes on stage that's never been done before.
1: Teleportation!
0: Enough about that. We'll find out what's too damn early for
1: woo, woo, woo, woo, woo.
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0: Lil Olivia Dean in the morning, right here inside the Quicksilver Morning Show, of course, on the Q Meet Shop in Shea Parker. We're here on a hot, hot, hot Wednesday.
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1: Double part.
0: And there's a heat advisory, so please, I pray that you stay hydrated. Mm-hmm. Stay inside if you have to, I mean, if you can. Of course, if you have to be outside and working, drink as much water as possible. But, you know, they have cooling stations all over Baltimore for anybody who, you know, who needs somewhere to kind of cool off because maybe your AC or something's not working. We're not judging you. But you can go to our website, quicksilvershow.com, and find those out. But simple question around this time. What is it too damn early for?
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3: Good morning.
0: Good morning. What is too early for?
3: It's too early for me to be going to my second job. I just got off my first job, and I'm on my way to my second job.
0: Let me hold, son. I mean, you get money.
3: I got two kids, 25-year-old girl and a 15-year-old boy that takes all my money.
1: Well, that 25-year-old should have his own job.
0: I was saying the same thing, man. It's too damn early for you to be taking that 25-year-old.
2: And when are you going to sleep?
3: Never.
0: Man, let's get back. Let's get back to you paying that 25-year-old bill.
3: I ain't gonna hold you. I take snacks. I ain't gonna hold you. I'm ready to go outdoor dash for probably about 2 hours. Then I'm gonna go ahead and lay down to probably about 2. Then start my day.
0: All right. Well, you be safe out there in this heat and stay hydrated. Yep.
2: Yes, and rest.
3: All right. You as well. Thank you.
0: Mm-hmm. I'm glad you put on that chop.
2: America gonna have us work. Work ourselves into the damn ground.
1: Nah, 25.
0: Facts. That's more important.
2: Facts.
1: Cheap buck.
2: 25 is crazy. I'm not going to lie, though. If I had the opportunity, if I could go back and live with my parents for a little bit, I would definitely do it.
0: Big facts.
2: Can't lie. I'm a little jealous of the kids who are able to.
0: What is it too damn early for? Call us up now.
2: 410-481-9292.
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15: Hey, Baltimore, 92Q traffic brought to you by attorney Big Al, the law officer, Richard Klein, on this hump day. We got an accident that is causing delays out on 895 southbound, making your way towards the Harbor Tunnel on the north end. Traffic volume starts to build up at Boston O'Donnell Street. I just looked at the cameras and traffic is definitely backed up. Watch out for 14-minute delays. Traffic moving in and out of the Fort McHenry Tunnel. No issues there on 95, but 95 northbound up in Harford County. Construction has the right lane closed, moving towards Route 24. Down in Fells Point on Fleet Street. At Ann Street, we got reports of an accident. Debris in the roadway on the JFX 83 southbound at Northern Parkway. So watch out as you approach that situation. Also, the traffic lights aren't working or they are working incorrectly. Use caution on 702 if you're out there in Essex. Car accident, hurt at work, Uber, Lyft accident. Call Attorney Big Al. 1-800-HURT-123. 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I'm Dre Johnson. Good morning.
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0: Once again, we're calling in hot, hot, hot Wednesday, not hump day, because it's going to be in the 100s today, feeling like close to 110. So brace yourself. The heat is coming. Shout out to T.I. Once again, he will be on that One Voyage cruise. I know you might be thinking to yourself, with this heat, I would love to be on vacation. Go ahead and book it right now. 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Of course, use my promo code QUICK, that's QUICK, to save you some money, because I'll be on the boat celebrating my B-Day early. So please pull up to the One Voyage 2026 and put in your group chat right now with T.I., Rick Ross, Keith Sweat. I mean, it's going to be crazy. You get the point. Like, you want to be there. OVO2026.com. But right now, as we mentioned, this heat index today is alarming. I know we're kind of joking to call it hot, hot, hot Wednesday, but I'm really praying for those who have to be outside today.
1: Yeah.
2: The only thing I can think about when it's this hot outside is how God made a promise that he would not destroy the world again with water. So you know what that means.
1: Ain't but I'm one other way.
2: So anytime it gets to be just hotter and hotter and hotter than the year before, I'm like... He also didn't say it was going to happen overnight.
0: Tell them what you want.
2: And I'm saying this because in other parts of the world, in Europe, they're experiencing a heat that they are absolutely not used to. Like, they don't even have the air conditioning systems to keep people cool in the heat that they have right now. Yeah. And so, like, people have died because it's that hot. So... Thank God for the AC, for those who have it.
0: And once again, we have a list of cooling stations on our website, 92Q.com, for those who need to just cool off a little bit today.
1: Lord, just if you're pushing the earth towards the sun, just let us know.
2: Just imagine 10 years from now, are we going to have the air conditioning systems for the heat that we're going to be experiencing? Are the seasons flipping?
1: Yeah.
2: Because
1: they say that in the Bible.
0: You know what's next.
2: It's getting spooky.
1: Hey.
0: You know where you end up at.
2: You know what my grandma used to say. Yep. She said you better get right.
1: We've been getting ready for Jesus to come back since we was kids, because our grandparents was like, we're in our last days.
2: Well, you better stay ready so forever. You don't gotta get ready.
1: Yeah.
0: All right, once again, please stay cool this morning. We have more details once again on where the cooling stations are on our website, 92Q.com. Up next, top of the hour at 7 o'clock.
1: Yep.
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0: We trying, Chop. You just messing up the moment.
2: Right.
1: Oh, he needs a little monkey on your back. Monkey.
2: All you got to do is shake that monkey.
1: Ooh.
0: In the bubble bath.
2: Ooh.
1: Mm. Ooh.
2: I'm sick and sick now.
1: Don't you pee in that bath.
2: First of all.
0: Let me turn this mic off.
2: If you are still being in the bath at your big grown age, you need to be arrested.
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10: 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It's going to be a hot one, and BGE is urging customers to conserve electricity as extreme heat drives up power demand. Set thermostats to 78 degrees and delay using major appliances to help reduce strain on the electric grid. The Empire Towers building in Glen Burnie remains closed after construction damaged its parking garage. Safety zone remains in place as stabilization work begins and businesses await recovery aid. R. Kelly is asking President Trump to commute his 30-year prison sentence. The R&B singer was convicted in 2022 on federal sex trafficking and racketeering charges involving women and minors. Good luck on that. 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We got a heat advisory in effect that begins at 11. Expect sunshine, hot conditions, temperatures near 101. It will feel like 109 outside, so be careful. 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
1: Yeah, give me that phone. Hey, yeah. Good morning, good morning, good morning. Hey,
0: yeah. Baltimore's favorite morning crew, Quicksilver, Shea Parker, and Porkchop. It's the Quicksilver Morning Show on 92Q, live from the Big Al Studios, Baltimore's number one accident attorney.

Yep. 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Hold up, Griff. Y'all ready? 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

0: ladies and gentlemen. Yeah. As we wrap up the Swift Mix inside the Quicksilver Morning Show, of course, on the Q Meet Chap and Shea Parker, baby, as we prepare for the heat that's on the way.
1: It's the heat, baby.
0: Heat. Feeling hot, hot, hot.
1: What's the OAO part you be singing?
0: Ole, ole, ole, ole. I was just giving you the warning. Please, if you do not have to be outside, they're saying starting around 11 a.m., it's going to be feeling over 100 degrees. By 1 o'clock,
2: my God,
0: 110.
1: Death.
0: By 2 o'clock, 150.
1: You tell me. And ain't just today. Tomorrow going to be the same way.
0: Day of tomorrow. So it is what it is, man. We thank y'all for waking up with us. Of course, please be safe out there in this heat. But I'll tell you one thing. If you want to win $300 towards your BG&E, because I know for a fact, BG&E is going to be ridiculous over the next few days.
2: For
0: because
2: sure.
0: of the heat.
2: Yes.
0: So Jimmy the Boxer said, we got you.
2: He's going to be paying your BG&E bill. But you already know. You're going to have to think quick.
0: Mm-hmm.
2: So I'm going to give you a word. You'll have to sing that exact word
1: sing
2: in
1: it.
2: A real actual song in under 5 seconds. Three rounds.

0: Pistons tour in Baltimore. This is historic.
1: Exactly that. Historic. J. Cole pulled up to Baltimore in his Honda Civic.
2: Hey, you from Baltimore?
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2: Where should we go?
1: But on July 23rd.
4: 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This is J. Cole.
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12: Yeah, Baltimore 92Q traffic brought to you by Posnick Court Attorneys at Law. We're still watching debris in the roadway on the JFX 83 southbound at Northern Parkway. Also at the Titans Bridge on 95 southbound, debris reported in the roadway. 95 northbound construction has the right lane closed, the usual spot between Route 24 and Route 543. Moving around towards the Fort McHenry Tunnel on 95, no issues to report to you. 895 in both directions, no issues moving towards the Harbor Tunnel. That's some good news. We're still watching this accident down in Fells Point on Fleet and

Ann Street. Also, another one. This is in Ellicott City on 40. This is 40 eastbound Baltimore National Pike at Ridge Road. 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I'm Dre Johnson on BMO's 92Q. 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

0: We got that $300 you need from Jimmy the Boxer. You might want to be on our phone lines at 410-481-9292 because it is Think Quick time. Good luck.
1: Let's go.
2: 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That to your legs can't stand. 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

0: clap, let it clap. 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

0: Happy Hump Day, R&B Wednesday, and just feeling hot, hot, hot day, of course, right here inside the Quicksilver Morning Show on the Q, me, Chop, and Shay. Speaking of being hot, we know for a fact your BGE bill is going to be skyrocketing all week because of the heat. So Jimmy the Boxer, just in time, is giving you $300 towards your car note.
1: 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So call us now, 410-481-9292.
2: Good morning.
0: All right, you sound like you want to win. 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Where you calling from?
2: O'Shea from Baltimore.
0: All right, here we go.
1: Your first word is so, S-O, so.
2: You're so.
0: Mm-hmm. You make me so. You ain't never lied. All right, one on the board.
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1: Your second word is way, W-A-Y, way.
0: 5, 4, 3, 2, and
3: damn five. It.
1: Well, here's that.
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0: Baby, won't you come my way? 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
4: Hi, I'm calling about the Think Quick.
0: Yes, ma'am. What's your name? Where you calling from?
4: Latanya from Baltimore.
0: All righty. Here we go.
1: Your first word is so. S-O. So.
0: 5, 4, 3, 2. You have
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1: Are you sure you were calling about the Think Quick?
3: 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Because that's what you sound like. Get out of here.
0: Quicksilver Morning Show.
5: Good morning.
0: All right, make sure you're not speakerphone.
5: This is Renee. I'm calling from East Baltimore.
0: That's where I'm from. Here we go.
1: Your first word is so. S-O. So.
5: Do, re, mi, fa, so, la, ti, do.
3: Oh, my God.
1: There we go.
3: You are a genius.
0: That was good. That was good.
3: You gonna get these tickets. Ain't no way.
0: Well, it's not tickets, it's money. But keep going.
3: Oh, that's true.
1: Your second word is way. W-A-Y. Way.
5: I like the way
0: you what?
5: You kiss me when we're playing the kissing game.
0: Mwah, baby.
1: I like how you playing this game of Think Quick. That's right. What I like.
0: I want her to win.
1: All right, your last and final word is wall. W-A-L-L, wall.
5: From the window to the wall.
0: To sweat rolled down my holy
1: All right, Unc. Congratulations.
3: You did a great job, Joe.
4: Oh my gosh, thank you.
1: Yes, girl, you just won $300 towards your BGE bill from Jimmy the Boxer. Because if anybody got it, he got it.
0: Facts.
3: And you deserve it. You did a great job.
1: Yes.
0: Great job. Great job. Please do me a favor. Be safe out there in the heat today, okay?
4: Yes. Thank you. You guys too.
0: Hold on 1 second so we can get your information and get you your money, though. Don't hang up yet.
4: Okay.
0: All right, hold on. All right, that was a great one. Shay Park, what do you have coming up next?
1: Is it just me, or as soon as people started focusing more on eating clean and eating less processed foods, a parasitic outbreak takes over the United States.
3: There
1: have you heard about it?
3: Yeah.
1: I'll give you the details coming up next at 7:50.
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Shorty, what's up, shebang? 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Please don't put me to the test. They tryna get back on the net. I'm tryna get back in the flesh. Yeah.

0: 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This is Drake.
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0: Yeah. All right, Shea Bro, what you got? What you got?
1: Grab your coffee, grab your tea, honey, because there's a lot going on and you're going to need it. Now, this might sound dramatic, but should we just starve ourselves with this parasitic outbreak going around? Because according to federal health officials, it's spreading. And there's a few things that you need to know to keep you and your family safe. More on that in a second. But first, let's get into some entertainment news. Stefan Diggs is making headlines again. Now, this time for the ongoing case he has with Chris Griffith, who's also from the area, according to reports.
2: He's from here, Boston.
1: Yeah, now, Chris is accusing Stefan Diggs, you may remember this case, of allegedly drugging and sexually assaulting him during a trip to D.C. back in 2023. However, according to Stefan Diggs, Chris actually got caught stealing and basically is making up these allegations to cover his ass. Now, Stefan has sued Chris for defamation. That lawsuit was filed back in 2025, but Chris claims that he has receipts. He says he has more than 100 pages of text messages and DMs of Stefan Diggs and communications with his staff, and allegedly some of these messages also show, I guess, romantic feelings of sorts. He says that Stefan Diggs has made unwanted sexual advances towards him.
0: Come on, Stefan.
1: Even tried to kiss him. Pulled out his little weenie in front of him. These are all allegations. Now, he also claims that Stefan Diggs' brother, not Trayvon Diggs, that's one of them, but it's another brother named Derez Diggs. Now, Chris says that Derez beat him up. Now, that case has been settled in a separate lawsuit, and the details are actually confidential. So, I don't know. You know, when things are confidential, people don't want you to know certain things. Very interesting, a little suspicious, but I know one thing. Cardi B don't play about her kids or her baby daddy.
2: Cardi.
1: Even though she says her and Stefan are beefing right now. But she is, once again, casting doubt on Chris Griffith's claims, and Chris, you know, responded to her. She was, I believe, on Twitter Spaces, or what are they calling it now? X Spaces?
2: X.
1: Who knows? Same thing. But Elon. She had a lot to say about the situation up there. You can listen to the whole clip on our website, quicksilvershow.com and 92Q.com. But Chris basically said, look, I have too much respect for Cardi and for women just in general, so I'm not going to say anything crazy about her. But basically, he was like, honey, take off the blinds. Take off the blindfolds.
2: The blindfolds off.
1: My God, today. I don't know what's going on. Again, all of these things are just allegations at this time. But you know what's not an allegation? This case that's going on with Lil Durk. Now, the trial is coming up. It's actually happening in a little over a month, August 20th. But he did have somewhat of a minor legal win because the RICO charges that were added to his case, you may remember me telling you about that back in June. That was last month.
2: Yes.
1: His lawyer actually got them thrown out, sort of, kind of. So they're not going to be included in this case that's going to trial in August. Okay. They'll have to be tried separately. So Lil Durk is not all the way out of the woods on those RICO charges, but it does make it a little better that it won't be all included in one trial. You know, those RICO charges are pretty serious. So we'll see what happens, but I'm pretty sure everyone will be keeping tabs on what transpires in court when August 20th rolls around. But let's talk about this parasitic outbreak that's going on. I don't know. Is it just me or does it seem like we all started eating clean? We all, you know, started cutting back on processed foods. You know, wellness is a big trend right now. The girls are in Pilates. They're weightlifting. They're walking. They're drinking their juices. And now you can't even eat the damn lettuce. Or at least that's what they're saying. Yeah, it's getting pretty serious now. Spark notes, the outbreak is not in Maryland yet, but it has been identified in Michigan, Ohio, West Virginia, which is right around the corner, and Kentucky. Now, experts and the CDC have not pinpointed what food is specifically causing this outbreak, but there have been more than 1,600 cases, confirmed cases. More than 145 people have been hospitalized at this time, and they have a backlog of 5,000 cases that need to be analyzed to see if it is in fact this parasite. Now, it's called Cyclospora, I believe, and it causes like massive diarrhea.
2: Diarrhea.
0: Oh.
2: Brown. I done had that for years.
1: Yeah. Now, this is not the first time that we've had this type of outbreak. So we're not new to this, but it is associated with like bagged salads, fresh herbs, like cilantro, things like that, raspberries, frozen berries. Experts are saying that it's because of climate change.
2: Well, I'm good, because all of them foods you named, I don't eat none of them.
3: You need to eat them.
1: Al Gore tried to warn us. Mm-hmm. They tried to warn us.
3: You don't have loose bowel syndrome.
1: Well, yep. They're saying either avoid these foods and, you know, just starve, or you can wash the vegetables and the fruits or cook them, and that will reduce your risk of illness.
3: You should be washing them anyway. That's the part. Y'all think,
2: yeah,
3: y'all,
2: who don't wash food?
3: Some people think, I'm super some healthy. People, I'm going to go straight from the market and just... No, still go home and wash that thing.
1: I have a veggie wash.
3: As you should. Because you're smart.
1: Yeah.
3: You're smart.
1: Now, granted, ChatGPT told me that it ain't doing that much of a difference, but it really helps your mind. Yeah, they said it gets a little bit more of the residue off, but it's not like...
2: I'm not going to lie. Washed food tastes better than not washed. It does something to it.
1: For sure.
2: Shout out to my cousin Carolyn.
1: You can get all these stories and more at quicksilvershow.com. And of course, you can follow me at I Am Shea Parker.
3: All right, coming up at 8 o'clock, we're going to find out what it's too damn hot for.
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12: I keep getting relationships where they my type, but I'm not their type, like, because I don't know how to dress. So, what should I do about that?
2: Foreman Mills is a great start.
12: No, poor
2: job. You say you don't know how to dress. You got to learn how to.
12: I'm a tourist and I'm stubborn.
2: I'm with you. I'm a tourist.
12: I don't know how to dress.
1: A person who don't know how to dress don't need to be getting advice from somebody else who don't know how to dress.
2: You
1: listen.
2: Hold on. I was talking to this woman. I'll beat your ass
1: but
2: later.
1: But you wore jean vest.
2: Shut up.
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13: Jimmy the boxer, taking matters into his own hands. See, what you don't know about Jimmy, when something ain't right, he makes it right. He tell you you can get approved and you can get approved. He makes it right. He been saying for years he can get you approved.

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2: Hey, Baltimore, 92Q traffic brought to you by Posnick Court Attorneys at Law. Things are slow on 95 southbound from Pulaski Highway towards the Fort McHenry Tunnel. And as you come out towards Key Highway, more slow up stop and go traffic on 895 southbound from Arabia Road towards the north end of the Harbor Tunnel. We got slow ups on the outer loop of the Beltway here from White Marsh Boulevard moving towards Providence Road this morning downtown. We got reports of this accident on Water Street. This is right at Gay Street this morning. Also, still watching this accident on 40 eastbound out in Ellicott City. This is at Ridge Road. Slow traffic on the BW Parkway southbound, making your way towards, looks like, Arundel Mills Boulevard and NSA. 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

0: Happy hump day as we go commercial free right now inside the Quicksilver Morning Show on the Q Me Chop and Shay. And a simple question. First and foremost, please brace yourself because the heat is coming. It'll be here within an hour or so. It's going to be up to 103, but feel like around 110 today, around that noon, 1 o'clock.
1: It just got off the plane. Is waiting to get his bags checked.
0: Is it TSA free?
1: No, they got to pay. You know, heat always.
0: They ain't got clear nothing.
1: Nothing.
0: It's waiting that line.
1: There ain't nothing wrong with that.
0: All right, well, just know, once the heat is here, our question this morning, what is it too damn hot for? Let's start with ladies first.
2: It's too damn hot to have a whole bunch of hair on the back of my neck.
0: Preach,
2: okay.
0: Preach.
2: Those long 26-inch middle part bust downs.
0: Not today, ladies.
2: The lace fronts.
0: Not today.
2: Mm-mm. The baby hairs.
0: Not today.
2: The super big scissor curly hair.
0: Mm-mm.
2: Had to get rid of it all, okay? I have activated the bob. And
0: that's
2: even this is a bit much too hair on the back of my neck. I'm actually ready to go pork chop on them.
1: Come on.
2: Yeah, it's too hot.
1: Let me cut your hair like Beyonce did Jay-Z.
2: I don't want a low-cut Caesar with a deep wave.
1: I got you, though.
0: Okay. Yo.
1: Like when,
0: we're not even cut for a chop.
1: Who not cut a new Southside fade or whatever you said?
0: Mm-hmm. What is too damn hot for?
1: I got a good one.
0: Too damn hot.
1: It is too damn hot to be trying to have conversations with people in parking lots and stuff like that.
2: Oh, yeah, no.
1: If you see me
2: pumping
1: gas or whatever you see me, hey, boy, nope.
0: I'm irritated already.
1: Right. Just keep irritated. Driving.
2: It's too hot to be talking to me.
1: I don't know why people want to talk in rain and in heat. Why do you always want to have them conversations when that, hey, yo, you crazy? It's 100 degrees. You got some water? Well, if you don't, keep it pushing.
0: I'm going to give you one, and Shay might not agree with this.
1: Uh-oh.
0: It's too damn hot for hot coffee.
2: Oh, no, it's never too hot
0: for
2: hot coffee.
0: It is. When it's 110 degrees, though, Shay, 110, you're drinking hot coffee.
2: I understand, but it's just something about it that wakes up your insides in the morning.
0: I mean, a hot tea guy, but I don't know when it's this hot.
2: Our guy Kelson loves iced coffee.
0: I'm not an iced coffee guy, but I'm going to say I'd love hot tea. I'm a chai tea guy with my honey, but I don't do it when it's 110 degrees.
2: Yeah, I'll drink hot tea, hot coffee.
1: Can I do what Quick do to me all the time and correct them? Chi is tea. Mm-hmm. Chai is tea, so you can't say you got chai tea. That's saying tea.
0: It's okay. Not true. But
1: just to let you know.
0: It's not true, but keep going.
1: It's super facts.
0: Okay.
1: Look it up.
0: I just want it up.
1: I've been waiting for this moment for you
0: to correct me on that.
1: Because you loved correcting me. And you said
0: chai tea is not a type of tea.
1: Chai is tea. That's what chai means. Tea.
2: Okay.
1: So when people say chai tea,
2: why are you getting mad?
1: You're saying right. Tea.
0: It's too damn hot for you to try to correct me about what type of tea it is.
1: I know. Look. Look at them damn Twitter fingers.
0: Tea.
1: Go ahead.
0: Mm-hmm. Mm-hmm. Chai tea caffeine. Chai tea.
2: Because you know you got
0: chai
2: double
0: tea typically contains.
2: Him.
0: So once again, pork chop.
1: No,
0: it's been so
1: not.
0: Many times when he's been loud and
1: Read
0: wrong. Here's another
1: Read
0: time where he's loud and wrong.
2: Damn.
0: Is chai tea more caffeine than regular? Chai tea is
2: Come
0: a
2: on,
0: type
2: man.
0: Of tea. Chai tea no. has less caffeine than coffee. Chop, it's too damn hot for you to be loud and wrong. I love it. This is like his fifth time this month being loud and wrong.
2: I hate it for him.
0: Sorry, Chop. Now, apologize
1: what
0: for that.
1: What did I say right there?
0: I don't care what your little Google says.
2: Chai, it says chai simply means tea in Hindu.
1: No,
2: so okay.
1: It's tea.
0: That
1: all
0: might
1: right.
0: be, listen, that
2: can
0: might
2: we
0: be
2: agree
0: a different
2: to disagree?
0: Language.
1: No, oh I've been waiting.
2: Can we?
1: I would all right,
0: let's keep it moving. Let's keep it moving.
2: Why is chai catching
0: right.
2: straight?
0: Right.
2: This is supposed to be about
0: in
2: the
0: Hindu,
2: heat.
0: You're right.
2: You see what the heat
0: But in English, in the English dictionary, not in the Hindu dictionary, in the English dictionary, Webster. Okay, I'm done.
1: You don't even know Webster.
0: What is it too damn hot for besides chop being loud and wrong in the area? Anybody want to vent right now? Get it off your chest. It's too damn hot for what? Call us now.
2: 410-481-9292.
0: Webster died. It's loud and wrong, chop.

0: Happy Hump Day, Happy Hump Day. Of course, this is the Quicksilver Morning Show right here on 92Q. Myself, Chop and Shea Parker. If you're just tuning in, a simple question: what is it too damn hot for? And Shea, you started it. Ladies, I know y'all don't want to hear it. I know y'all don't want to hear it because you want to put the lace front or the wig or whatever. Like, when it's 110, I'm just saying, do whatever you want. Do whatever you want. But yeah, just know.
1: You really are committed.
0: Yes.
1: If you do a lace front in 100 degree weather. Mm. Sometimes I see him on vacation. I'm like, wow. I wish that I could, because it gives you so much versatility with your hairstyles. And, you know, I'm a girl that likes doing different things with my hair.
0: Mm-hmm.
1: But, nah.
0: Not
1: I gotta have these natural edges out, baby. And I cannot promise that they will be laid.
0: Not in 110.
1: Cannot. Cannot make
2: the
1: promise.
2: Is braids good for the heat?
1: Yes. Braids are good. But sometimes braids can be heavy.
0: Mm-hmm.
1: Sometimes braids can be heavy. And they can also be hot on the back of your neck. Because, you know, I like my braids down to my booty crack.
0: Mm-hmm.
2: Booty crack.
1: Down to my thigh. And so it can still be hot.
0: Mm-hmm. All right, man. That's our question this morning. What is it too damn hot for? Call us up right now.
1: 410-481-9292.
3: 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It's too damn hot for these ski masks and these jackets. Tell these YMs to take them off.
0: Yes.
1: I agree with your sister.
0: Yes.
3: You'll have a good day.
1: You too.
0: Thanks. 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
0: I feel you, player. You stay safe out there.
1: Always in somebody's business, like it's not hot outside.
0: Mm-hmm. Right. 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
5: Hey, I wanted to answer the question. It's too damn hot to be gardening out here, and I be like recording videos all the time.
0: Gardening?
5: Yes, I'm gardening, and it's too hot.
0: Man, it's definitely that green thumb that need to be brown thumb today.
5: I know, right?
0: Take it down the house.
5: All right.
2: Brown thumb sounds funny to me.
0: It does. It does. Almost like chai tea.
2: Okay.
0: Quicksilver Morning Show.
1: Please, okay.
6: Good morning. Happy hump day.
0: Hey, yes, sir. What is too damn hot for?
6: Oh, my gosh. Hygiene issues, stinky breath, bad tooth, stinking underarms, and just smell like you know what.
0: I'm trying to tell
1: just
0: you.
1: Just stinking, period.
2: Right.
6: Yeah, exactly. I get that a job sometimes, like a warehouse work, that the air conditioning is fucked up.
1: It's too damn hot to be listening that hard.
0: He went to speakerphone. We lost him.
1: It's too hot to be on speakerphone.
0: Facts. It's too damn hot for y'all to try to be organic with that organic deodorant. This is organic. It doesn't have aluminum. It doesn't. It's made out of fresh baking soda with chai tea.
1: You should have did that in the winter. Okay.
2: Right.
1: You should have did that in the winter.
2: Right. You better go get some secret and shut up.
1: Okay.
0: You ain't never lied.
1: You're too late. You got to wait till the fall.
0: All right, man. What is it too damn hot for? Call us up.
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0: Latest from Kalani and Usher, Shoulda Never, of course, right hand side, the Quicksilver Morning Show, your number one morning show in real life. Uh-huh. Pork Chop and Shea Parker, we're having a conversation. What is too damn hot for? Shout out to everybody on my TikTok. If you can watch this, just type in DJ Quicksilver on TikTok. But the question is, what is it too damn hot for?
1: 410-481-9292.
2: Good morning.
0: Icy boy.
1: Good morning.
2: Happy hump day, family.
0: What's up, player? What is too damn hot for?
2: Man, it's too damn hot. My AC went out in my car, so I'm on my way to the repair shop.
0: Wow.
1: Yeah, you got to do that ASAP.
0: Man, I'm praying for you, bro, in this heat with no AC.
3: Right.
2: I told my manager I'm coming in work late today. You ain't playing.
0: I ain't mad at you. Damn, that's tough. All right, you be safe, bro. All
2: right, have a good one.
1: You too, bro.
0: I remember the little trap, the little gray truck I had.
3: Yeah, what happened to
0: you? I remember I sold it, but I remember like the air went on that joint and I was 100 degree. I absolutely went to one of the little stores, bought me a fan, and like put the fan on my joint. I had like two fans blowing on me for the whole day. I just couldn't.
3: You had to. Damn, rest in peace, Trevor.
0: Quicksilver Morning Show.
4: Good morning.
0: Good morning. What is too damn hot for?
4: It is too damn hot to be in somebody's face asking questions to be fair.
3: What I say?
0: Yep. I don't like people in my
4: face
0: anyway.
4: It's too hot for an answer. I can't even think about an answer. It's so hot.
1: Right.
0: And it's only going
1: to
0: get worse.
1: We need to go back to COVID rules in this heat. Stay 6 feet away from people.
4: Yep. Mm-hmm. Y'all have a great day.
1: You too. Baby.
0: Mm-hmm. Good morning.
4: Good morning. It's too damn hot for some pubic hair. Underarm hair is too hot for lotion, makeup.
1: Facts.
4: Everything. It's too hot for clothes today.
0: I know that's
1: we
0: right.
1: really just should go outside butterball naked.
0: I'm with it. They did it in Africa. Let's do it here in America.
1: That Adam and Eve did it.
0: Come on. Yep. You know what? Everybody listening right now, it's getting hot in here, so take off all your clothes.
3: You know, stripping started in Africa.
4: It's so hot, we need to take our clothes off.
0: Amen. Yeah. All right, man. She got excited on that one, didn't she? Quicksilver Morning Show.
5: Good morning. It's too damn hot to be leaving your kids in the car while you run into the weed shop.
1: Please don't leave your kids in the car.
3: Did you crack the window?
5: I didn't do it.
0: Right.
3: Yes, you did with that laugh.
0: No, she didn't, ma'am. My top say,
5: I'm leaving the car with the AC on, not with the windows down.
0: There you go.
3: See?
0: All right, man. Well, you enjoy yourself and stay hydrated today.
3: Right. Drink water while you're smoking that weed.
5: Of course, obviously.
0: All right, baby.
1: Now, when the kid pull off in the car, right, and you come back
3: outside,
1: and they say they just wanted to do hood rat things with their friends, you gonna be mad.
0: Big mad. All right, what is too damn hot for? Call us up now.
1: 410-481-9292.
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3: Mm-hmm. You already know Monday through Friday, 10 a.m. to 3 p.m. I got you covered with a whole lot of power. And I'm bringing some of your favorite celebrities along for that ride, too. 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
17: Baltimore 92Q traffic brought to you by Whole Foods Market and Stop and Go traffic on the BW Parkway southbound between Arundel Mills Boulevard and 175. An accident on Dorsey Road at Coca-Cola Drive. Looking at slow ups moving towards the Fort McHenry Tunnel on 95 southbound from Pulaski Highway. Also 895 southbound from Pulaski Highway towards the Harbor Tunnel is a stop and go situation in which Pulaski Highway westbound, the off ramp to the outer loop of the Baltimore Beltway. We got an overturned cement truck out there that is leaking cement and various other fluids out there on the exit ramp, which has closed that exit ramp down in Rosedale. Ricestown Road at Old Court Road is the scene of an accident. Also 29 southbound, just after 100, is an accident in West Baltimore, Franklin Street near Evergreen Avenue. Reports of an accident. 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I'm Dre Johnson. 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
1: Dougie, you told me he been on some positive. 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
3: Good morning.
1: Good morning. What is too damn hot for, ma'am?
3: It's too damn hot to be asking somebody to borrow money. Figure it out.
1: Facts.
3: It's too damn hot.
1: I ain't got it when it's cold. I ain't got it when it's hot.
3: I don't. I don't even have it in the spring. I don't got it. Not in today's world.
1: Trust me, I get it.
3: Y'all have a good morning.
4: You too, babe.
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5: Good morning.
1: Good morning. What is too damn hot for?
5: Man, it's too damn hot for a bra. I don't care what size your boobs are.
1: Is that
5: it's
1: true, Shay?
5: Too damn hot.
2: Too hot for what?
4: Bra.
5: B-R-A. Bra.
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1: Mm.
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2: Expeditiously.
1: Hey, Chop, what about you, Chop?
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4: 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Listen, I was minding my business. And when he asked you, I said to myself,
1: he coming over.
4: I was telling you, wait, I just said it to myself, like, come over.
1: So answer the question, Chop. When you take your bra?
4: Yeah, I take my clothes off. I'm one of them people that walk in the house.
1: I'm just talking about the bra.
4: What bra?
5: Get
2: out. I'm not going to lie.
4: I might got B cups. I
2: took pictures at the Chris Brown show. It was so hot out there. Like at the beginning, it was a little bit of sweat underneath. I said, oh no, because my little T-ties is not even all that big for it to be sweating up underneath there. It's too damn hot.
4: Yo, wait till we go to commercial.
2: You know, Chop, you got to lift it up.
1: That's how Chop. Up another one,
2: and white.
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1: 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Smelling like halitosis and warm bus seats.
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1: 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Thank you. 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
1: 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You're good today. 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
6: I agree, Quick. I agree. Have a good day, all right?
4: 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You too, bro.
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3: 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Happy Hump Day. Wednesday, the middle of the week, Baltimore, most of Maryland is under a heat advisory today with a heat index of up to like 107. Baltimore City is under a code red heat alert with cooling centers open and pools offering extended hours. A 7-year-old girl sadly was killed in an accidental shooting Tuesday in Baltimore County's Milford Mill area. In West Baltimore, a 19-year-old man died and an 18-year-old was critically wounded in a shooting on West Lanvale Street. In sports this morning, and the Ravens are ESPN's 2026 Sports Humanitarian Team of the Year for community impact across Baltimore. Big salute to them. The American League won the All-Star game 4-0 up in Philly, with Orioles catcher Adley Rutschman going hitless as World Cup semifinals action continues in Atlanta. Now through August 2nd during the BMW Ultimate Sales Event, take advantage of exceptional offers on the BMW X1. 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And so a heat advisory in effect beginning at 11 until 8 tonight. 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
1: Yeah, give me that phone. Hey, yeah. Good morning, good morning, good morning. Hey, yeah.
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Now it is R&B Wednesday. In case you have not heard, Miss Lauryn Hill in Baltimore this Sunday at Pier 6. Can I play some R&B Wednesday?

0: Wednesday, on a hot Wednesday, inside the Quicksilver Morning Show. Just vibing out right now, Shay.
1: That felt good.
0: I'm trying to do something different and make you, like, you know, vibe out, sing, but not be too much when you hot and sweaty. You just catch a vibe.
1: Yeah, because it's too hot for all of that rigmarole.
0: Definitely too hot for rigmarole. I don't even know where rigmarole is, but I know it's too hot for it.
2: What's wrong with that boy?
1: It's equivalent to rah-rah. It actually might be a little bit more than a rah-rah. It's a rigmarole.
0: A rigmarole is crazy.
1: It's too hot for all of that. Mm-mm.
0: Well, of course, we kicked it off with Lil' Lauryn Hill because this Sunday she will be in Baltimore at Pier 6 Pavilion. I see Persia got tickets. I wonder if Kelly gave us some tickets to give away. I don't know. I need to make a call.
1: I think you gotta make a call.
0: I think I'll make a call because once again this Sunday, myself, Quicksilver, and I'm opening up for Lauryn Hill at Pier 6. So we're looking forward to seeing you there. When I tell you, she's only doing 3 shows in the United States. And one of the 3 happens to be in Baltimore. Like, how
1: that's right.
0: crazy is that?
1: Yes.
0: Like, that's crazy, by the way.
1: Baltimore is a special place. And we always show Lauryn Hill love, no matter how late she might be to the show.
0: I already planned it. I said, if my set's supposed to be 30 minutes,
1: you're going to plan for 2 hours.
0: No.
1: You might have to, bro.
0: No. Don't say.
1: But at least we know that the Party Kingpin's going to be there, and we can party our way until she arrives. I'm just trying to keep things realistic here.
0: I think she'll be on. I have faith. Lauryn, if you're listening, we have faith in you. If they say show starts at 7, she's going to be on stage at 6:59.
1: Okay. You want to put money on it?
0: No.
1: Okay.
0: All right. We back at 5. Let me see if I can get some tickets to give away. Good morning.
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4: Mm-hmm. You already know Monday through Friday, 10 a.m. to 3 p.m. I got you covered with a whole lot of power. And I'm bringing some of your favorite celebrities along for that ride, too. Like the latest, Miguel.
5: What's up, Persia? How are you?
4: Funny Marco.
5: Your voice is amazing. You should do anime.
4: And Wale.
6: What's up, y'all? I'm probably one

0: Tasha.
1: What's up?
0: It's good to have you on the show, you know.
1: I'm glad to be here.
0: I never thought that this would happen.
1: You know what? Everything is possible in life.
0: Everything is possible. Yes. And you are showing the girls that. But how do you feel about your name not only being on all the tizzoos and stuff, as soon as I say, oh, Tasha K, I say, oh, who is that? The messy girl? The girl that says, how do you feel about your name and messy being in the same sentence?
1: I'm messy. I am messy. I don't know why people be trying to act like they ain't messy.
0: Are you aware?
1: I am aware.
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0: Once again, please brace yourself for the heat. The heat wave is definitely on the way. It's almost here. One more corner, then he right in front of your house, man. This is the Quicksilver Morning Show, by the way, right here on 92Q. Me, Chop, Shea Parker. Shout out to K Money, aka Kelsey, hanging out. And he was just asking Pork Chop or Shea to spell rigmarole. And it got me to thinking what it's too damn hot for. It's too damn hot to realize we haven't played the spelling bee in a while. I know we have time to play with our listeners. But I real quick, I'm going to just go around the room, man. Everybody, let's see who can spell in this room. Kelson, your first word is pneumonia. Go.
1: Pneumonia. P-N-E-U-M-O-N-I-A.
0: That's your final?
1: Yes, it is.
0: Shay, is that right?
2: I have no idea.
0: It's correct. It is correct. It is correct. It is correct.
3: Don't play with Towson University. You feel me?
0: All right. That Towson is good. Let's go to Coppin.
3: I want
0: that.
3: Let's go.
0: Come on. This is live radio. This is not pre-recorded radio.
3: You're right. All right. And I'm lively saying,
0: Skip. I'll give you an easy word. Shea Parker. Shea Parker is so beautiful.
4: Mm-hmm.
0: Spell beautiful.
4: B-E-A-U-T-Y.
3: No, beautiful.
0: Coppin State. Give it up for Coppin State University, ladies and gentlemen.
3: I know.
2: So we don't know the difference between a noun and an adjective.
4: U-T-I-F-U-L.
0: So let's start over.
4: All right.
0: Redeem yourself for Coppin State University, because Towson right now is winning. Go.
3: I just spelled it.
0: We didn't hear.
4: B-E-A-U-T-I-F-U-L. Beautiful.
0: All right. Howard University.
5: Let's go, Howard.
2: Oh, God.
0: H-U-U, no, Bison.
2: Too much pressure.
0: Spell language.
2: Language? L-A-N-G-U-A-G-E.
0: That is correct.
2: Language.
3: All right. City College.
0: I didn't go to college.
3: Shut up. City College. Spell restaurant.
0: I hate spelling that word, but it's R-E-S-T-U. R-E-S-T-A-U-R-A-N-T.
2: Okay.
3: Oh, boy, that was
2: cleaned
3: good.
2: It up.
3: All the city nights.
0: I had to close my eyes. All right. Shout out to anybody out there that can spell even in this heat, man. I'll have your vitamin at 9:50. Good morning.
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3: For today's vitamin, I'm going to shout out to Shea Parker because you ever heard the term stay ready so you don't have to get ready? We were just playing on, you know, spelling bee game in the studio, and she made it very clear that she's just the smartest person in this room. And I'm going to tell you why. The vitamin goes out to her. She didn't practice. This was just some random thing we were talking. I got a random idea, so we started spelling. But she showed the power of just being ready. A lot of times we get opportunities, and we ask for them, we pray for them, but when the opportunity presents itself, guess who's not ready? Guess who buckles under pressure? Guess Johnny. Who freezes up? When the lights hit them, put me on stage, and the lights hit you, and then you freeze. Shea Parker got put under pressure. Kelsey said, if you do this, I'll do this. And she was under pressure. But guess what? She didn't buckle. She took her time, she focused, and she made it happen. So that is today's vitamin for somebody. Stay ready so you don't have to get ready. And once again, be careful what you pray for, because a lot of times that prayer might get answered before you are ready. So make sure that you are ready and able for whatever it is you're trying to accomplish or become in life, because when the opportunity presents itself, make sure you are ready.
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3: All right. 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
6: I had fun with this spelling bee. I ain't gonna lie. It lets you be like you said, you get away from the phone.
3: Smartphones make you stupid.
6: Yep.
5: What's your social media platform?
6: I messed up that.
3: Don't worry about it.
6: Minuscule. I tore that up.
5: Beautiful.
6: What was the fellatio? Yeah, bureaucracy. God.
3: If I had to rate today, I was. don't worry about it. I would say today.
5: It's okay, child.
3: The spelling bee made it clear. When it comes to spelling, Shay number one, Kelsey number two.
5: I'll take that.
3: Man, you tie for three.
6: Ain't no tie. Ain't no tie.
3: All right, we get up out of here. Persia Nicole's up next. And yes, she has tickets to see Lauryn Hill. And you might have one more chance to get $300 from Jimmy the Boxer before 3 p.m. Good morning. Spell good morning, child.
6: P-U-N-C-H-Y-O-U-I-N-F-A-C-E.
3: Punch you in the face, guys. All right, we up out of here.

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1: What she always say?
0: Always be good.
1: And what else she say?
0: Justice for Big Sam.
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0: Is there any hope in the future that Kelson and Miss Parker for real might become an item?
1: Do you like Parker? Like, is she a type?
3: She has a man.
4: He likes light-skinned girls with jet black hair.
1: He like pretty girls.
4: I am pretty girls.
0: Facts are weird.
1: That's debatable.
4: You know what? You know what's not debatable?
1: No.
4: Your fact. That's not
0: We gotta wrap this up.
1: No.
4: You know what? And I might be ugly
1: up
4: to somebody.
1: I know we gotta wrap it up.
4: But I look good to my mama and to my man.
1: You
4: okay?
1: Was ugly. I said you wasn't pretty. You're beautiful.
4: Said,
1: You're beautiful.
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1: Yeah. 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
1: And let's get into it around these parts. Of course, on a Wednesday, honey, tons of things trending. Here's some stories I'm picking to talk about today. First things first, after being arrested for a yacht incident in Miami in 2024, Travis Scott is now facing a lawsuit from one of the boat's employees. They want money. Okay, so he probably losing on like millions of dollars. So we'll see what happens right there with that. Speaking of losing out on coins, Kanye West's former employee, Anthony, previously won $140,000 from Kanye West in March. But he's now seeking even more for his legal fees. He's now looking for like $1.2 million while Ye is losing coins. Boss man D-Lo's also losing some coins. You know, he just made the announcement yesterday that he was going on a tour. Well, now he's officially saying it's rescheduled. I mean, he just made the announcement, okay? And then he was like, you know what? It ain't really going to be able to be happening. So the Motion Party Tour officially has been put on pause following what he describes as a last-minute departure from Young Miami. Now, sources say that it was a possible just she couldn't do it. She wasn't able to. But also sources say she's working on her brand new project. I say, you know, after she came out with that brand new song, Spin That, yesterday's price was not today's price. And maybe they didn't have the funds to pay her the coins that she's now worth. So we'll see what happens with that, if it gets rescheduled or not. Okay. Despite remaining behind bars, Tory Lanez is preparing to release another full-length project. Rapping R&B for his loyal fan base, he says he announced that a double album will arrive on Friday, July 17th. That is 2 days away, dividing the project between the two sounds that have defined much of his career. Now, of course, that has wrapped the R&B. He said, made you think I was gone, but 717, he wrote on social media, disc one, rap, disc two, R&B, pre-save now, link in the bio. If you bought it, go ahead and pre-save it then, log on. 92Q. com. Of course, everything trending is posted for you right there. Let's stay connected at Persia Nicole and 92Q Jams. Be more in the meantime. Between time, just after 10:30, got you covered around these parts with some money. If you are tired of paying your BGE like we all are, okay, I'm going to help you get some coins. Jimmy DeVos has $300. Details coming up.
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5: This is The Daily Play with Joy Taylor. The All-Star activities got underway with a blast on Monday, literally. The Home Run Derby provided an unexpected burst of tension and excitement thanks to a Philly and a Cardinals. St. Louis outfielder Jordan Walker hit six consecutive blasts in the final to edge hometown favorite Kyle Schwarber of the Philadelphia Phillies. Walker won the trophy and $1 million, which is more than his 2026 salary of $799,400. Walker's parents watched as their son inspired kids all over the country with his unlikely win. He said, I want to be a role model for the black kids. You know, I want more black kids in baseball. He hit a total of 31 home runs on his 50 swings over three rounds. He

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1: 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Historic. 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
11: What up? 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Be more. You know I love you, baby. It's 92Q and you listening to Persian Nicole. 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
1: Okay, so you ever notice how, like, school somehow has its way of following you for the rest of your life? 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That's why I'm excited and looking forward to checking out Fox's new celebrity competition, Nation's Dumbest. Hosted by comedian Jack Whitehall, it's a competition where the goal is to avoid being the last one standing. Celebrities take on pop quizzes, classroom challenges, while trying to avoid being crowned Nation's Dumbest. I can't wait to see stars like Steve-O. 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Before that, don't miss out on all new episode of MasterChef, where Gordon Ramsay and the judges put talented home cooks through another intense culinary competition for a chance to become the next MasterChef. So don't miss Nation's Dumbest premiering tonight at 9, following an all new episode of MasterChef at 8, only on Fox 45. I'll meet you.
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0: baby, AI. You want to go hear Chris Breezy perform this in Vegas? Like, let's get flew down real quick. It's out of Summer 92 Q. We're going to take you to Vegas to go see Usher and Chris Brown at R&B Tour. If you miss them in D.C., you missed one hell of a show. But I promise you, Vegas, oh, it's going to be a vibe. It's going to be a vibe, okay? 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Good luck in advance. And I told you, if you win, I got to be a plus one. I'll come with a time, okay? I'll come with a time, too. What happens in Vegas stays in Vegas, yeah. Just after 11 o'clock, we're going to go ahead and roll commercial free. I could be having some money for you, courtesy of Jimmy the Boxer. If you like Persian, what you talking about? Well, here's more details.
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5: 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Thank you, ma'am. 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
5: 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Be nice. 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
1: I heard what you said through the grapevine. 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Time crossing these state lines. 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

grapevine. Funny thing about your problems, they ain't mine. 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

0: with your girl. It's every time on B-More's 92Q. I'm Persian Nicole, the power to P, baby. Now listen, we got to remind you every single time that we always got to give you the money. We're always going to give you the coins. You know, our BGE relief is officially back. Make sure you listen 6 a.m. to 3 p.m., which means you got a chance to win some money with me. 29th caller. When I tell you to call in, not right now, because I already know. I already see fingers on the dial. You could be winning $300 to pay that BGE bill, courtesy of Jimmy the Box and Natty QQ. Let me remind you, today is a day that BGE could start cutting off your BGE. Okay, they said on July 15th, you know, we done gave y'all a little break. It was some time, but now officially we'll be cutting things off around here. Now, also, let me remind you, it will be 110 degrees. This is not the day you want your BGE cut off at all. So make sure you hang on me for your chance to win some money, because we definitely all need some help with our bills. I absolutely understand. For more details, though, 92Q.com. All right. In the meantime, between time, just after like 11:27, more things happening today. I got these tickets to go see Lauryn Hill. I got these tickets to go see Finesse two times. It's going to be a vibe. I got you covered on the way.
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1: What's up?
0: It's good to have you on the show, you know.
1: I'm glad to be here.
0: I never thought that this would happen.
1: You know what? Everything is possible in life.
0: Everything is possible. Yes. And you are showing the girls that. But how do you feel about your name not only being on all the tizzoos and stuff, as soon as I say, oh, Tasha K, I say, oh, who is that? The messy girl? The girl that says, how do you feel about your name and messy being in the same sentence?
1: I'm messy. I am messy. I don't know why people be trying to act like they ain't messy.
0: Are you aware?
1: I am aware.

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0: It's fly on B-More, it's 92Q. I'm Persian Shedder, cold a power to pee, baby. Hey, Toast Sith is gonna be outside on this cruise ship as we party with a purpose. Yeah, the One Voyage 2026 alongside Toast Sith. Also, T.I. will be on the cruise ship. Rick Ross, Keith Sweat, D.O. Hughley, and more. Come party with Quicksilver, Ricky Smiley. It's all a party with a purpose, too. October the 26th to November the 1st aboard the Virgin Voyages. Resilient lady, you know how we about to get down. Cabins starting at just $1,700 per person. Now listen, you pick the cabin category, we're gonna pick the cabin for you. Like, I like the idea, right? We're about to sail away with DJ Kid Capri. It's gonna be unforgettable moments. Anthony Anderson will be on the cruise ship. Cedric the Entertainer, can we talk about legends? 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And if you like Persia, I missed all of that. Okay, go ahead and log on. 92Q.com. Get more details right there. 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It's not that half and half mix. You know, giving you half classics, that's that new. On it's whatever you want. 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
3: Mm-hmm. You already know Monday through Friday, 10 a.m. to 3 p.m. I got you covered with a whole lot of power. And I'm bringing some of your favorite celebrities along for that ride, too. Like the latest, Miguel.
4: What's up, Persia? How are you?
3: Funny Marco.
5: Your voice is amazing. You should do anime.
3: And Wale.
6: You probably wonder why I sound like this. It's because Persia Nicole told me to do this against my will. It's cool because she's my favorite radio person. She makes my palms blush.
0: .gov. All right, I'm going to go ahead and just admit this. I'm one of those people who loves yelling answers at the TV like the contestants can actually hear me. Are you with me? Yeah, that's us. That's why this new Fox game show has my attention all the way. Nation's Dumbest flips the competition upside down with a hilarious twist on Classroom Chaos, where celebrities are put to the test with pop quizzes. They got recess games and all the awkward moments we remember from growing up. Dr. Drew is on here. L. King, can you handle the pressure? I don't know if they can. It looks like that kind of show where you'll all be laughing, along with me, at the celebrities 1 minute and realizing you probably would have missed that same answer, too. Before the laughs begin, though, don't miss an all-new episode of MasterChef, where Gordon Ramsay and the Home Cooks battle it out for the title of the next MasterChef in another high-stakes culinary competition. Two great reality competitions back-to-back, just how I like it. Don't miss Nation's Dumbest premiering tonight at 9, following an all-new episode of MasterChef at 8, only on Fox 45.
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0: 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Check me out right here.
1: Can we take it back to the beginning one time?
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0: 1, 1, 2.
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2: 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Give it that sample the right way, man. Hold on.
0: 1, 2, 1, 1, 2, 1, 2, 1, 2, 1, 2, 1, 2, 1, 2, 1, 2, 1, 2, 1, 2, 1, 2, 1, 2, 1, 2, 1, 2, 1, 2, 1, 2, 1, 2, 1, 2, 1, 2, 1, 2, 1, 2, 1, 2, 1, 2, 1, 2, 1, 2, 1, 2, 1, 2, 1, 2, 1, 2, 1, 2, 1, 2, 1, 2, 1, 2, 1, 2, 1, 2, 1, 2, 1, 2, 1, 2, 1, 2, 1, 2, 1, 2, 1, 2, 1, 2, 1, 2, 1, 2, 1, 2, 1, 2, 1, 2, 1, 2, 1, 2, 1, 2, 1, 2, 1, 2, 1, 2, 1, 2, 1, 2, 1, 2, 1, 2, 1, 2, 1, 2, 1, 2, 1, 2, 1, 2

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0: Rolling commercial free for over an hour. It's at that half and a half mix. It's Be More's 92Q. I'm Persian Nicole.
1: Making it sound different early with an impact, man. AJ Showtime. What's up, Chief?
0: Hey, baby. It definitely feel different outside. 110 degrees today is crazy.
1: So we got to match the energy inside with outside.
0: Yeah, it's spicy outside. 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We got you covered. You control the whole entire playlist. 410-481-929.

0: Rolling commercial free for over an hour. West Side's at half and half mix. What's up?
1: Que paso, amigo.
0: Que paso, yo. 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
1: Let's see if y'all could throw in some DMX. I feel like if the sun could talk, that's what it would sound like right now. Just extra aggressive.
0: Extra aggressive. I agree.
2: Yo, that summer buck, huh?
0: It definitely would be barking.

0: Pistons tour in Baltimore. This is historic.
1: 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Historic. 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

0: Be More's 92 Q insides at half and half mix, whatever you want, Wednesday type of vibes. I'm Persia Nicole.
1: Yes, indeed. AJ Showtime, Chief. You know what it is, man.
0: What's up?
2: Persia, baby. AJ, how you doing?
0: Yeah, we good around here. How you doing, boo?
2: Baby, the sun sounded like DMX is the giggle I needed to hear today. Not barking at us.
0: Okay, listen.
2: It's hot, but you know I like it hot. No birds flying, yes.
0: Okay.
2: I like big things out here. Can I have a little John Rule?
0: Yeah, got you, babe.
2: All right.
0: Baked beans is wild. I'm just, I can't.

This is culturally inappropriate.

misery's fueling your aggression. 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Reality TV is mud wrestling. Some sign checks I know better than. Beware of my name that there's delicate. You know I know where you're delicate. Crush you to pieces, I hum a breath of it. I will close your heaven for the hell of it. 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And those lab diamonds under inspection. 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

0: It don't take much to put two and two. Your lucky streak is now losing you. 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You're gasping for air now, it's beautiful. John 10:10, that's my usual. Mamas is falling out in funerals. And bomb and blow, they now fewing you. They never find the guns, but the sewers do. Bubbles was sick, he need medicine. Brought him back to life, now he's dead again. Richard don't make watches for presidents. Just a million trapped between skeletons. This the darkest that I ever been. The diamonds make you taste peppermint. You ain't thriving the snow like it's the Revenant. And send orders back down to keep shoveling. Uncle says you must be sick. All you talk about is just get rich. Choke my neck, neck and ice my spine. Beat the system with chains and links.
1: Calling it looks side to side like what did they say and they ignore his voice and then you realize that the devil is talking to you.
0: I'm not the candidate to vibe with. I don't f*** with the kumbaya. All that talent must be God sent. I send yo back to the cosmics. The things I seen under my eyelids. Kaleidoscope dreams, murder and sirens. Let's be clear, hip-hop died again. Half of my prophets may go to Rakim. How many Judases that let me down? But f*** at the West Mines, we right now. Therapy showed me how to open up. It also showed me how I don't give a f***. The two-time Gemini with the genocide. I'm generous however you want it. I'll be the gentle kind. Gentlemen and gangsters connect. The agenda of mine. Move up out of here. The get gentrified. Heavy jeans like Genovese. I drop your Pentagon and show up at your gender reveal. And tell them give me mine. I son, I am the general. Wear my gin and juice. Every song in the book of Genesis. Let the sonics boom. Want the tea on me? Well, here's the ginger root. I generate residuals. Get off my genitals. They say I couldn't reach Gen Z. You cares? You must be full of that ginseng. Here comes the jinx, yeah.
2: I don't f*** with you. You little stupid ass.
3: Whoa.
2: Can't f*** with you. You little dumb ass.
3: Whoa.
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0: cast a vision. Make your word when you say it be the business. No cap, God am a witness. Success feel better independent. 9-11 at the Valley Adelinic. Big Master P vibe, no limit. Ballin' hard on another hemisphere. Somebody tell them people Mr. Hem is here.
1: Whoa, whoa, whoa, whoa, whoa, whoa.
0: Mr. Hem is here.
1: Whoa, whoa, whoa, whoa, whoa, whoa.
0: Mr. Hem.

0: 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I'm Persian Nicole.
1: Yes, indeed. 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
0: Hey, listen, do not forget, BGE Relief is officially here right now. Matter of fact, more details in like 20 seconds.
1: Sounds good.
0: But before that, I got to remind you, we got a whole lot of tickets. Lauryn Hill on the way. Of course, she's coming to the city this weekend. Cannot wait for that. Pier 6, Finesse 2 times is coming. Of course, to the city. Iconic Live is going to be a phenomenal weekend. So, I got those tickets on the way after 1 o'clock. Should I do Finesse 2 times first, or what you think?
1: I think so.
0: Mm-hmm.
1: We got to wait for the heavyweight. We got to save that one for last.
0: Yeah. All right, so on the way after 1 o'clock. But if you want some money, here's details.
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1: I keep getting relationships where they my type, but I'm not their type, like, because I don't know how to dress. So, what should I do about that?
2: Foreman Mills is a great start.
1: No, poor child.
2: You say you don't know how to dress. You got to learn how to.
1: I'm a tourist, and I'm stubborn.
2: I'm with you. I'm a tourist.
1: I don't know how to dress.
3: A person who don't know how to dress don't need to be getting advice from somebody else who don't know how to dress.
2: You wow.
3: Listen.
2: Oh, hold on. Shay.
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2: I was talking to this woman. I'll beat your ass
3: but
2: later.
3: But you wore jean vest.
2: Shut up.
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0: 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Exactly that. 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

still drinking Perrier Juvet. 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
0: One thing I know you definitely want is a free trip and get flued out to Vegas. You know, your hotel taken care of, your flight taken care of. But not only that, tickets to go to the R&B tour to go see Usher, Raymond, and Chris Brown.
1: That's a nice combination.
0: 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First of all, free flight or hotel, I don't care what I'm doing. I'm there.
1: Book it.
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8: 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If we are unsure about our elevation, more likely than not, it's because we are building upon an unstable foundation. And instead of shoring up our foundation through excavation, we just continue to build on insecure ground. 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It is not possible to elevate to your highest potential until you have first excavated an unreliable foundation.
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and we

0: It's Be More's Attitude Q inside that half and half mix. I'm Persian Nicole.
1: Yes, indeed. 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

0: time to go. 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
1: That's the kind.
0: Be lame, they go outside about these niggas. 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
1: they
0: business. 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
1: Yeah, G, you know what it is, man. AJ Showtime.
0: Before we completely wrap things up, though, I know we got some tickets to give away. What's up?
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0: Yes, right. If you need me like I know you do. I'm here, of course, at 3 o'clock. And just after that, well, before that, at 2 o'clock, if you want to go see L Bugs, yeah, Lauryn Hill is coming to the city. And if you need $300 to help pay that BGE, I got ticket and some money details coming up. Waking up.
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We are 92Q, exactly that. Live from the Big Al Studios, Baltimore's number one accident attorney.

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0: 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Big Master P vibe, no limit. Falling hard on another hemisphere. Somebody tell them people Mr. Hem is here.
1: Whoa, whoa, whoa, whoa, whoa.
0: Mr. Hem is

0: you could put me any place on the map, cause I'm him. 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Falling hard on another hemisphere. Somebody tell them people Mr. Hem is here.
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0: Mr. Hem is here.
1: Whoa, whoa, whoa, whoa, whoa, whoa.
0: Mr. Hem.
2: It's the latest right there from T.I., Mr. Hem, baby. On

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0: Yeah, Key Glock. Yeah, hang with a bad chick. It's be more excited to Q. I'm Persian, a cold, the power, the P, baby. If you want to hang out with some baddies, come aboard that Virgin Voyages. Yeah, One Voyage 2026. A whole lot of baddies going to be in the ship, okay? I'm going to be there October the 26th and November the 1st. In here, that resilient lady come party with a purpose, supporting our phenomenal HBCUs and more. Quicksilver's going to be there. Ricky Smiley's going to be there. And we're going to get a cabin for you, okay? $1,700 per person. You can pick the cabin category. We're going to pick the cabin for you. Live performances from T.I., Rick Ross, Keith Sweat, D.L. Hughley, a sellaway party with DJ Kid Capri. 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Cedric the Entertainer, Mr. Tender Resume, AC BBQ. Yeah, cabins are selling quick. So book yours today. You're already on CP time. I already told you. 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I'm going to see you, all my baddies, aboard that One Voyage 2026. All right? Also, all my baddies, what you doing this weekend? Lauryn Hill is coming to the city. You want to go see her? I got the tickets on the way this after like 2:35.
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Tim's what you need. I'm B Morris, I teach you Q. I'm Persian Nicole, the power to P, baby. I got what you need right now. You want to go see Miss Lauryn Hill? Hit me up 410-481-9292. 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
1: Mm-hmm. You already know Monday through Friday, 10 a.m. to 3 p.m. I got you covered with a whole lot of power. And I'm bringing some of your favorite celebrities along for that ride, too. Like the latest, Miguel.
2: What's up, Persian? 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
4: 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It's because Persian Nicole told me to do this against my will. 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

0: latest right there, Chris Breezy, Leon Thomas, falling on B-More's 92Q. I'm Persian Nicole, the power to P, baby. Officially about to get up out of here. But of course, before I do, I got to send you somewhere, right? What's up?
1: Hey, this is Shalina. Am I calling number 29?
0: Shalina, you trying to go see Miss L. Bugs, Miss Lauryn Hill?
1: Yes.
0: You are caller 29. You're on your way to go see her. And the dopest thing about it is she's only playing 3 shows in the U.S. this year, and one of those is right here in Baltimore. So we got some big things popping.
1: Oh, I'm excited.
0: Girl, me too. Okay, it goes down Pier 6 Pavilion. Everybody else, grab your tickets right now to go see Lauryn Hill live in concert July 19th. But you in the building for free.
1: All right, thank you.
0: You are so welcome. Yo, I can't wait to see the whole city pop out for this one right here. Like, we need Lauryn Hill to always be like, you know what? I'm only doing a couple shows, but I'm always going to come to Baltimore. Like, that's the vibe we got to give her. So you better act correct when she shows up to the city on the water, okay? Nice and classy, a lot of us. Listen, if you like Persia, where my tickets at? Where my money at? Well, when I return tomorrow, kicking off at 10 a.m. to 3 p.m., I got more chances for you to hang out with Lauryn Hill. I got more chances for you to hang out with Finesse 2 times. I got some more money courtesy of Jimmy the Box. He's going to pay that BGE bill. $300 could be yours. Let's stay connected, though, in the meantime, at Persia Nicole. And don't ever forget, God don't bless no mess, so don't be messy in these streets. Divas got you covered up next.
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4: She said, I go from east to west. Thank you, ma'am. Have a great day.
2: All right, thank you.
4: 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Be nice, Chop. Be nice. 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
2: Give a round of applause for Mayor Brandon Scott, ladies and gentlemen.
3: 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Peace. Mayor Scott.
4: Yes.
2: He go to every show.
4: Oh,
2: he be on Oprah. He be on Ellen. But he don't ever bring
4: Ellen don't have a show no more, man. It wasn't until Quick told me he banned you from Baby Oil that I said, all right, I can come in the studio.
2: Yo, you know what's funny?
5: Commercial.
2: You know what's funny?
5: Commercial.
2: Your comedy is surpassed by your wit.
4: Man, Brad, it's
2: got
4: to be.
2: Get over there and DJ. How about that?
5: Oh!
0: Q.
6: 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Dustin Furman. 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Dance.

bite you? What you gonna do if that dog chase you? What you gonna do if that dog bite you? Top Dog. Jimmy the Boxer, taking matters into his own hands. See, what you don't know about Jimmy, when something ain't right, he makes it right. He tell you you can get approved and you can get approved. He makes it right. He been saying for years he can get you approved.

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Let's get the party started. 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This ain't Gucci, this is Prada, darling. If you want something, you can ask.

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2: Hey, it's Persia Nicole, the power to P, baby. 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Just kidding. Hang out with me Monday through Friday, 10 a.m. to 3 p.m. inside middays of Persia for vibes like this.
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on my Juvie. Ayy, big booty, big booty. 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
1: 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Historic. 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

0: Even if you get mad, even if you get offended. 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

0: Usher should have never. Did y'all get enough Usher this past weekend? D.C., Maryland, Virginia, Baltimore, as that R&B tour took over. I'm loving all of the content I'm seeing, all the outfits, and all of the tall tales from Northwest Stadium. Woo, when the other stadium gonna be done? I think we got a while from that. Either way, though, my girl Sherelle from D.C., she says she don't care. She going to see Bryson Tiller at Jiffy Lube Live September 10th. That's right. And we've got plenty more chances to make sure you're there as well, friend. So make sure you lock in with us on your ride home for your chance to win. I know it ain't easy out there. This heat advisory has been issued until 8 p.m. But the thing about it is we're going to be feeling this above average heat through Friday. And they say that Saturday, we have a chance of showers. They're hoping that these, you know, showers and thunderstorms this weekend can, like, you know, just hold off on the heat so much. And then next week, it's supposed to be back in the 90s. We're going to see, though. Who knows? It's just another ghetto week in America, baby. It don't matter where you at or what you got going on. But if you do see someone who might be suffering from heat exhaustion, you know, you can always dial 311 on your phone so you can find the nearest cooling center, because the sun is not a joke. And on top of that, we can't even eat berries and lettuce and salads right now. Golly. Well, look, coming up at 6:25, I'm gonna tell you what else is going on in another ghetto week in America. Because is daylight savings time becoming permanent? Well, I'll tell you what that means for you in this coming November. Up next at 6:25. Make sure you're here.
1: 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Excuse me, honey, but nobody's in my lane.
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4: Is there any hope in the future that Kelson and Miss Parker for real might become an item?
5: Do you like Parker? Like, is she your type?
6: She has a man.
7: He likes light-skinned girls with jet black hair.
5: He like pretty girls.
7: Pretty girls.
4: Facts are where
5: that's debatable.
7: You know lovely. What? You know what's not debatable?
5: No.
7: Your fact. That's not
4: debatable. Right, we gotta wrap this up.
5: No, no.
7: You know
5: one
7: what?
5: Second.
7: And I might be ugly to somebody.
5: I know we gotta wrap it up.
7: But I look good to my mama and to my man.
5: You
7: okay?
5: Was ugly. I said you wasn't pretty. You're
7: and
5: beautiful.
7: I said,
5: you're beautiful.
4: My gosh.
5: See? You...
8: This is Reality Radio. Recently, I heard a sermon about the need to excavate before you're able to elevate. The sermon encouraged us to dig deep, to remove bad habits, counterproductive decisions, destructive desires, and even a few dead memories, which will frequently haunt our decision-making powers. We were reminded that sustained elevation is dependent upon an unshakable foundation. If we are unsure about our elevation, more likely than not, it's because we are building upon an unstable foundation. And instead of shoring up our foundation through excavation, we just continue to build on insecure ground. So I want to leave you with this one thought today. It is not possible to elevate to your highest potential until you have first excavated an unreliable foundation. This is

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3: Good morning, family. It's St. Patrick. It's too early for Baltimore City to be emailing me about bills, mm-hmm. in which I just don't have the money. If I didn't have it when I made the bill, what makes you think you email me early in the morning and don't have me?
4: I feel you. You'll get it when I have it.
2: But the bill was due the first, bro. It's the 17th. They gave you 17.
4: Nah, I don't give a damn.
3: Well, I understand. I ain't got it. I'm gonna get it when I get it, they get it.
2: I got you.
4: Period.
0: Q.
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0: And I like to travel.
1: And you got a passport?
0: No, no passport.
1: No, no.
2: She said, go from east to west, baby. East
0: but
2: to west.
0: But I can get one.
2: She said, I go from east to west. Thank you, ma'am. Have a great day.
0: All right, thank you.
2: Hey, Chop. Be nice, Chop. Be nice. She likes to travel from east
3: like
2: to west.
3: I have to get out of here. I have to get out of here.
2: Listen.
3: Now.
2: She could go from Towson to Woodlawn. Leave her alone.

0: Pistons tour in Baltimore. This is historic.
1: Exactly that. Historic. J. Cole pulled up to Baltimore in his Honda Civic.
2: Hey, you from Baltimore?
3: Born and raised, baby.
2: Where should we go?
1: But on July 23rd.
4: What up, y'all? This is J. Cole.
1: And now he's back in Baltimore with the Fall Off World Tour.
5: And I'm about to be hitting that stage. See me live in concert.
1: When it comes to the artists that you want to see and the tours that you want to go to, we are your number one concert station, 92Q.